keep you safe. 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And I was never gonna be with me.

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I think I'm pretty funny with my dad jokes. Leave the whole room fuming, but I don't smoke. Say I can't see it, and I'm gonna make a joke of it. Super inappropriate.

Pressure. It's a freezing cold reminder of all of the pressure. We stole serotonin from the moments between comas. By the way,